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I hauled out three old rubber boots and a Ford radiator and a Chevrolet coupe.

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I brung him home across my back. Tail was dragging a mile and a half, flipping and flopping.

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Throwed out my line, I caught me a shark, I didn't get him home till way past dark. He's a man-eater, tough customer, just wasn't quite tough enough. Late last night I had me a dream, I was out fishing in a whiskey stream.

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In a little white box that I can sell uptown. By myself, I wouldn't have no boss, but I'd be raising my lonely dental floss.

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Pluck some floss and swish it round. 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That's why I'm moving to Montana.